Chris DeBerg, it's the Lady in Red on 94.7 WELK, Elkin's Greatest Hits. Oh, man, I got DNA with Suzanne Vega coming up.

Billy Joel, The Longest Time, 94.7 WELK. I am lining them up and knocking them down. I got Peter Cetera and Amy Grant, great duet coming up. Music from Leanne Rimes, and one from Joe Cocker, too. Yours truly, until midnight tonight. You know, when the floodwaters go down, the rebuilding begins. 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

0: 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Elkin's Greatest Hits. I'm just stacking them up and playing them for you tonight. It's a Friday, you know, you're celebrating the weekend, you're taking it easy. 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Keith Urban coming up. 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Let's talk high school football. Yep, it's coming up August 28th, a Friday night. The Friday night lights will be on three different stations. That's right, Tigers Valley Bulldogs all season right here. Then we've got the Tigers on WDNE-FM. And we have got the Phillip Barber Colts on 1240 AM and 99.9 FM. That's both WDNE. That's a simulcast. 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

Atlantic Star and Secret Lovers, 94.7 WELK. Hey, got some Paula Abdul coming up. Music from Cool in the Gang on the way. Right now, it's Pat Monahan and Train.

0: guys.
1: That is Cool and the Gang. Well, since we heard from the guys, I put together some lovely ladies. I've got Cyndi Lauper coming up, Ellie Goulding, and music from the Bangles as well. Stick around. I'm going to be here till midnight tonight. 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

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The Bengals walk like an Egyptian. 94.7 WELK. You've got Elkins' greatest hits. I am stacking them, racking them, and rocking them. Lisa Loeb, 9 stories coming up. Van Morrison's Brown Eyed Girl. That's a sing-along song if I ever heard one. Stick around here on 94.7 WELK. Hey, be sure and visit our friends at Smoke on the Water, Allegheny Highway, just east of Elkins, for the freshest barbecue east of the Mississippi.

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3: Here's the Metro News AccuWeather forecast. Tonight, expect a shower in spots this evening, followed by fog late with occasional rain and a thunderstorm. The low will be 62. Tomorrow will be mostly cloudy and humid with a thunderstorm in the afternoon, reaching a high of 82. Tomorrow night will remain cloudy with a thunderstorm and a low of 63. Looking ahead to Sunday, anticipate intervals of sunshine interrupted by clouds at times, along with a couple of thundershowers. The high for Sunday will be 74. For weather anytime, download the AccuWeather app. For Metro News, I'm meteorologist Jason Catarina.
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Van Morrison's Brown Eyed Girl, 94.7 WELK. It's Elkin's Greatest Hits. We roll up on 10 o'clock. I got music from Bonnie Tyler on the way. We'll do a little Maureen McCormick. She only really had one big hit. It was called The Morning After. Do you remember where it came from? It was a motion picture called Poseidon Adventure. Yeah, it was about a sinking ship before Titanic. Coming up, I've got music from Fergie as well, and we'll do some Paul Simon.

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As we leap into the 10 o'clock hour, I've got music coming up from Tears for Fears, Huey Lewis and the News. And right now, it's Christina Perry and A Thousand Years.

0: Another movie song there from Back to the Future. Huey Lewis in the News, 94.7 WELK. 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
3: Here's the Metro News AccuWeather forecast. Tonight, expect a shower in spots this evening, followed by fog late with occasional rain and a thunderstorm. The low will be 62. Tomorrow will be mostly cloudy and humid with a thunderstorm in the afternoon, reaching a high of 82. Tomorrow night will remain cloudy with a thunderstorm and a low of 63. Looking ahead to Sunday, anticipate intervals of sunshine interrupted by clouds at times, along with a couple of thunder showers. The high for Sunday will be 74.

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0: Genesis throwing it all away. 94.7 WELK. Can it be that we're rolling up on 11 o'clock? We're almost there, my friends. I got them stacked, racked, and ready to rock when we come back. Backstreet Boys. Got one from Linda Ronstadt. We're going to do some Daryl Hall and John Oates. Elton John. The list goes on and on. 94.7 WELK.
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REO Speedwagon, 94.7 WELK. It's a Friday night with Roger. Hope you're having a good time. I've got music coming up from Journey. Got some Whitney Houston, too. Right now, it's Vanessa Carlton.

0: Whitney Houston, 94.7 WELK. You've got Elkin's Greatest Hits, and I got a few more for you before I go. And the music goes on 24/7, so don't you worry. We're always here for you. Music from the Beach Boys coming up. I have got Five for Fighting with Superman and Joe Cocker and Jennifer Warrens on 94.7 WELK.
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0: Joe Cocker, Jennifer Warrens, 94.7 WELK. Winding it down for me tonight, but again, the music rolls on. I've got Paul Young coming up. 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
2: By fog late with occasional rain and a thunderstorm, the low will be 62. Tomorrow will be mostly cloudy and humid with a thunderstorm in the afternoon, reaching a high of 82. Tomorrow night will remain cloudy with a thunderstorm and a low of 63. Looking ahead to Sunday, anticipate intervals of sunshine interrupted by clouds at times, along with a couple of thundershowers. The high for Sunday will be 74. For weather anytime, download the AccuWeather app. For Metro News, I'm meteorologist Jason Catarina.
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0: Team Barosia, 94.7 WELK. I'll tell you, before I clear out of here, I've lined up some good ones for you. Got Michael Jackson coming up, music from Bread. I've got some Taylor Swift and absolute yacht rock. We're talking about Christopher Cross with Sailing. But as for me, well, it's been fun, but I'm done. I'm gone. I'm history. I'm a ghost. I'm out of here. I got to roll. Enjoy your weekend, everyone. I'll try to do the same. If you're enjoying it a little too much, please don't drink and drive, because I want you back here on Monday. Have a great weekend. Be safe. And be good. If you can't be good, then be careful.
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1: Here's a look at your AccuWeather forecast. Tonight, expect mostly cloudy skies, a shower in spots this evening, then fog with occasional rain, and a thunderstorm late. Low of 62 degrees. Tomorrow, some sun, then turning cloudy, humid in the morning, then a brief shower or two. High of 79 degrees. This is Megan Simmons with your WVRC Media Weather Update.
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1: Here's a look at your AccuWeather forecast. Tonight, expect mostly cloudy skies, a shower in spots this evening, then fog with occasional rain, and a thunderstorm late. Low of 62 degrees. Tomorrow, some sun, then turning cloudy, humid in the morning, then a brief shower or two. High of 79 degrees. This is Megan Simmons with your WVRC Media Weather Update.
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1: Here's a look at your AccuWeather forecast. Tonight, expect mostly cloudy skies, a shower in spots this evening, then fog with occasional rain, and a thunderstorm late. Low of 62 degrees. Tomorrow, some sun, then turning cloudy. Humid in the morning, then a brief shower or two. High of 79 degrees. This is Megan Simmons with your WVRC Media Weather Update.
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1: Here's a look at your AccuWeather forecast. Tonight, expect mostly cloudy skies, a shower in spots this evening, then fog with occasional rain, and a thunderstorm late. Low of 62 degrees. Tomorrow, some sun, then turning cloudy, humid in the morning, then a brief shower or two. High of 79 degrees. This is Megan Simmons with your WVRC Media Weather Update.
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1: Here's a look at your AccuWeather forecast. Tonight, expect mostly cloudy skies, a shower in spots this evening, then fog with occasional rain, and a thunderstorm late. Low of 62 degrees. Tomorrow, some sun, then turning cloudy. Humid in the morning, then a brief shower or two. High of 79 degrees. This is Megan Simmons with your WVRC Media Weather Update.
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3: Here's a look at your AccuWeather forecast. Tonight, expect mostly cloudy skies, a shower in spots this evening, then fog with occasional rain, and a thunderstorm late. Low of 62 degrees. Tomorrow, some sun, then turning cloudy, humid in the morning, then a brief shower or two. High of 79 degrees. This is Megan Simmons with your WVRC Media Weather Update.
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1: It's time now for our Community Issues Show. Of course, I'm Alan Coberly, your host, and today we've got a couple ladies that I think you are familiar with, J.J. Johnson and Caitlin Chauman. Good morning, ladies.
2: Good morning.
1: Oh, boy. Now, talking about being cued in with each other, you guys were perfect on the mark there. Well, one of the things we didn't have a chance to talk to the last time we were together is the fact that there are now places locally that you can, if you are assaulted, you can get tested and checked. Something that I always assumed when, if we take somebody to the hospital, that was already done or done while they were there, but apparently it hasn't been. Can you talk to us about that and what does it take to get that taken if you were assaulted?
3: Yeah, so for many years, DM, that wasn't a service they provided. I think it was, I don't want to say why it wasn't provided, but it wasn't. So typically, if somebody was sexually assaulted and they reach out to us, we would have to transport them to UHC or Ruby, and, you know, it just wasn't the most comfortable thing. Someone's just assaulted and now they're in the car for hours. But luckily, DM is now providing sexual assault exams, which is great. So if you are in the Elkins area and you need a service like that, you can now go to DM, and when you get there, they will contact Centers Against Violence, and either one of our advocates will come over there to support you, or I will come over and support you. But now it's a much easier and faster process.
1: Right. You know, I guess back in the day, because the big cities did it, you thought every hospital did it.
3: Mm-hmm.
1: And,
3: mm-hmm.
1: you know, if somebody did go to DM, that was one of the things they were going to have done to them while they were there. So that's interesting to know. And, of course, I'm sure a lot of people, that's good news for them if they've been in that situation.
3: Yeah.
1: Knowing that definitely. It doesn't have to be an ongoing thing to finally get it resolved, or at least to where they're, you know, proven, yes, this has happened to me, and, mm-hmm. you know, things can roll a lot quicker.
3: Yeah.
4: Yeah, definitely. I know we've had situations where victims had to wait up to 16 to 24 hours to get a sane exam because of the travel time and different situations. So this is going to be much quicker, less traumatic, simply because they do not have to wait. They don't have to travel as far, and it's easier to access help since other advocates are readily available 24/7.
3: Yeah.
1: Now, I'm going to play the victim here. Let's say I was a victim of sexual assault and I didn't want to call the police. I didn't want to get anybody involved, but I wanted to go get checked out. Do they still have to contact 911 to have somebody come out, or can me as the victim just go to the hospital and say, hey, look, this happened. Can I get checked out? How's that work now?
3: Yeah, if you are a victim, you absolutely do not have to cooperate with the police in order to, you know, to get this exam done and get the, you know, appropriate medical treatment. However, you know, if you want to pursue criminal charges, you would have to cooperate with the police. But if that's not something you're interested in and you just want the medical side of it taken care of, you don't have to cooperate with the police.
1: Let's say I'm sitting there and it's like, I need to have something done. I need to talk to somebody. If they call and talk to you, do you have to report that to the police, or can I just talk to you and, you know, get the support or maybe more information to help me make my decision?
3: Yeah, we wouldn't report anything. Everything's completely confidential when you call us. So yeah, you could absolutely just call us, talk to us. You know, we could give you advice, try to steer you right direction. But as far as the police goes, yeah, we wouldn't report anything on behalf of somebody else.
1: I'm sure there's people out there who's afraid that they're going to stir up something they don't want to be a part of and might not call you all.
3: Yeah. No, that's true. I typically, when I am speaking to somebody who's been recently assaulted, I make that very clear that it can stay 100% just between the two of us, and the police don't have to be involved. And yeah, so I try to make that really known, because I think that is a concern people have, and I understand that. That's really scary.
1: It seems like, you know, it would be very scary in the way people react once, you know, help got on scene for them,
3: mm-hmm.
1: you know, it does seem like it's something that deeply affects

0: Yes.
1: Absolutely.
0: And I wanted to mention, too, Caitlin primarily works within Randolph County, but we have a rural sexual assault advocate, Sandy Marfield, that works out of Barber and Upshur counties. And if they will call our main number, 304-636-8433. Or text us at 304-840-7233. We can get them linked up with Sandy if they're in Upshur or Barber County and need assistance.
1: Yeah.
2: All right. Well, once again, ladies, thank you for coming in. And I got one final question for you. Let's say I'm out there and I'm the victim once again, and I'm not sure what I want to do. How do I get more information? Maybe I don't want to call you all directly. Is there a way for me as the victim to get information before I call you, so I can, you know, maybe feel better? Hey, okay, I've read this. I feel better now about talking to somebody.
0: Sure. They can go online and just search Centers Against Violence, and our website will pull up, and that has the information about all the services we provide. And you can also anonymously message us through Facebook and that texting line that I mentioned, 304-840-7233.
2: Well, once again, ladies, thank you so much for coming in. It's just awesome what you do for people in vulnerable positions. And, you know, they're trying to figure out things for themselves. And, you know, you all were there to give them support and let them know everything's going to be okay and get them the help they need. So that's highly commendable in my book.
1: Thank you so much.
0: Thank you.
2: And we've been speaking with J.J. Johnson and Caitlin Shalman on WVRC Media.
3: 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And remember, some say the 80s are back, but we know they were never gone. 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
9: Hello, ladies and gentlemen. It's Sonny Hollywood Chase along with the mayor, Bernard, Oscar, Jimmy, and a cast of...
10: A bunch of misfits is what we are.
9: Some 70s trivia coming up. We'll go back in the incredible time machine. We're
10: going to
9: look at Pink Floyd's The Wall.
10: Uh-oh.
9: From 1979 and much, much more. It's all coming up.
10: May have to have another brick in this show, if you know what I mean.

there, but he runs his mouth a lot. That's why, I mean, that's what I have to put up with every week. The mayor, Bernard, Oscar, Jimmy. But this guy, Jerry Rafferty in Baker Street from 1978. Welcome in to the show called And Then There Was That.

0: Disney's The Edgar Winter Group.
1: And ladies and gentlemen, we travel nationwide to do it. From the incredible time machine to the 70s trivia game. It's all right here. Here's Paul.

0: 1975 was the year for Paul McCartney and Sally G.
1: 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I looked around in the waiting room. Looked like a family reunion in there, I tell you. A high school reunion. All the guys I know.
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4: WELK. He's back, and the inmates are running the asylum. Welcome back to And Then There Was That with Sunny Hollywood Chase.
5: And then there was that.
6: I gotta tell you, it's time for the weekly roundtable. Where it goes, nobody knows.
7: Back on the show with the whole gang present because of an important announcement from management. Everybody here?
8: Oh, yeah, we're right here, Sonny.
7: All right. Dear staff of the show, and then there was that.
8: Oh, Lord, here it comes.
9: Time to find another job.
7: Now, just wait a minute. I haven't even read this yet. Jeez, talk about paranoid. All right. Because the staff of And Then There Was That meets the bare minimum standard of employees, we have on paper enough staff to field a basketball team in the annual Crocker's Lodge Charity Basketball Tournament.
9: That should read Croker's Lodge if they're talking about us.
8: Oh, speak for yourself, you old coot.
7: All right. Well, we certainly have a center in our 6'10" security guard. Oscar, do you feel like giving it a go?
10: I'm not scared.
7: Good, good. Now we're getting someplace.
10: But I'm scared of people watching, the big crowd of people.
7: Get over it. You're going
9: to
7: play.
9: I ain't playing, Sonny. Now, if y'all want to get up enough to put up a crew in a NASCAR race, I'm in.
7: Oh, Mayor, it's always... Why do you do this?
8: Well, Count Bernard in, Sonny. I may be 5'6", but I'm like Muggsy Bogues, Earl the Pearl, Pistol Pete, Dave Stockton, all rolled into one, baby, and I can dribble that ball.
7: All right, Bernard at point guard. Me at forward, Oscar at center.
9: I play forward, Mr. Chase.
7: Excellent. Jimmy, you look like a basketball player.
9: Yeah, he's skinny as a beanpole.
8: I got to agree with Mayor. You know, his clothes don't fit him. They hang on him.
7: Well, we're still one short. I don't know where we're going to get another player. Let me grab it. Sonny Chase.
9: Ollie Weird.
7: Kowalski, for once, I'm glad you called. Hey,
9: oh, my gosh. Maybe I should hang up.
7: No. Look, we need one more player to give us enough basketball players for a team in the annual Crocker's Lodge Annual Charity Basketball Tournament. Kowalski.
9: You guys, you should say Crocus. Hey, Mayor. I'll bring along the wheelchair and your oxygen, okay?
11: Hey, just because of that, I will play, Kowalski.
9: Hey, good. I'll have an ambulance standing by.

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It started the whole thing. People lined up all the way in the streets to see this. The first Star Wars. And it's still going strong, proving one thing. Robots don't age.

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My name is Sonny Hollywood Chase. And you are listening to the best of the 70s show called And Then There Was That. Whether you lived through the decade or just like the music, we are delighted to have you on board.

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0: The one, the only ZZ Top, LaGrange. The best little whorehouse in Texas in that song. It's all about the Chicken Shack. They never name it, but that's what it's all about, folks. Playing that one in honor of Frank Beard, the drummer who just passed away this past week. Tell you what, those guys could put on one heck of a concert. One of my favorites. Okay, what do we have coming up next, Sonny?
1: Coming up, we are expecting a call from Silk Kowalski, our PR manager. Coming up next.
2: 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It's And Then There Was That with Sonny Hollywood Chase. More coming up.
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5: Back on the program, we're expecting a call from Silk Kowalski, our PR manager. Sunny Chase.
4: Holly Weird. It's just amazing to talk to you every day.
5: Well, it's Hollywood, and we don't talk every day, thank God. What's up, Kowalski?
4: You know, you need to work on your attitude.
5: Really?
4: I don't know. You're just, you have
5: wait,
4: a bad...
5: Wait. Gotta put you...
4: So now you gotta put me on hold.
5: Yeah, hold on. That's the Rock and Roll Heavenly Hotline. Hello?
6: Mr. Chase, this here's Elvis.
5: Whoa.
6: Listen, I wanted to call you because,
5: Elvis, can you hold on a minute because I've got another guy on the other line. Hold one second.
6: Yes, sir. I'd be glad to.
5: Which button is this? Kowalski, you still there?
4: Yeah, babes. Who are you talking to on the other line?
5: You're not going to believe this, man, but I got Elvis Presley on the other line from the Heavenly Hotline.
4: I believe it, baby.
5: You do?
4: You know why?
5: No, why?
4: He's my client now.
5: He's your client? What about Colonel Parker?
4: Well, that was before he got there. Now he's changed management.
5: He's your...
4: I handle him now.
5: He's your client now. Well, let me see if I can hook us all up here. Hold on a second.
4: Hey, I got a better idea. I got a conference call. Let me do it here.
5: Yeah, Elvis. And Kowalski, same phone call.
6: Mr. Hollywood, I'm Mr. Hollywood. Are you there?
5: Yeah. Kowalski, you there?
4: Yep. Gang's all here, baby.
5: All right, I got to ask, what's the occasion for the call from both of you since I know this was planned now?
4: Well, you don't play enough Elvis, first of all, in your 70s. And second of all, we'd like to play some early Elvis, you know, when he was a real kicker there.
6: Yes, sir. I wish you would, Mr. Chase. That's when I really was on my own.
5: Guys, you know, that's breaking form. We're best of the 70s, and that's, good gosh, some of that's in the 50s.
4: Hey, so what? Maybe it'll help your ratings.
6: Yes, sir, Mr. Hollywood. And my boost, I'm sure enough.
5: Look, I can't do that, but I can go back to the early 70s and play, how about Burning Love?
4: Well, honestly, I like you. I don't love you, but I like you.

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1: From the early 70s with folk rock and the hippie influence to the latter 70s and disco mania, we've got it all each week with our show called And Then There Was That. Heard across the nation by good folks like you. Welcome into the best of the 70s. Here's Mr. B.B. King. A little blues for you, baby. Thrilly's gone.
2: And Sonny, this was B.B. King's first number one hit, produced by Bill Simcheck. Oh, and Bill produced Hotel California for the Eagles, too. Just thought you'd like to know.

0: 1970 and B.B. King, The Thrill Is Gone. Well, coming up, the mayor's acting a little funny. I know, funny. He always does. We'll ask him what's wrong. Coming up next, don't touch that dial.
1: Hey, just thought you'd want to know. And Then There Was That with Sunny Hollywood Chase is coming right back. See you in a bit.
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3: Back on the show, And Then It Was That, as we have our weekly roundtable discussion. And Mayor, you obviously haven't been feeling well lately.
4: What makes you say that?
5: Well, I tell you what makes him say that, because you come in here and you're sleepy, you say you have missing time, your memory's foggy, you're not acting right.
3: I don't know, it sounds normal to me.
4: That's
3: no, we're just kidding. Mayor, you do act a little funny. What's going on with you?
4: Well, to be honest with you, Sonny, it's kind of difficult to say this, but I think I've been abducted.
6: Oh, Lord.
4: See, I knew y'all do this.
5: Oh, y'all think... You mean like aliens abducted you?
4: Yes, I mean like aliens abducted me at night in my sleep.
3: Well, what are you seeing at night?
4: Well, I'm seeing them little gray men that look like gumbo around my bed.
5: Oh, I got to ask you something, Mayor.
4: Yeah.
5: Now, don't get mad at me, but are they doing sexual experimentation on you?
4: No, you little perverted midget. They're not doing sexual experimentation on me.
3: Hold on, Mayor. That is a common symptom of people that have been abducted.
4: Well,
3: these experiments they do for hybrids and all that kind of stuff.
4: Well, they ain't doing that on me, but I just ain't getting no sleep.
3: Well, I got an idea. Why don't Oscar and Jimmy share that apartment on the other side of town. Why don't you get them to come? Hey, Jimmy! Bring Oscar and come in here. Why don't you get these two guys to stay in the room with you, and you can sleep, and they'll stay up and kind of watch guard over you.
4: Well, if they'll do it, I'm for it.
3: All right, Jimmy, you and Oscar want to do that? Kind of hang out with Mayor one night, let him get some sleep?
4: I'll do it, Mr. Chase, no problem. How about you, Oscar?
7: No, I scared of aliens. They look like little ant people.
3: Oscar, you can't be frightened of everything, and it's just to help Mayor out for one night. He needs sleep. He's coming in here. He's sleeping in the chair.
7: But what if them aliens abducted me? Well, don't make me go.
3: Well,
7: I don't want to go.
3: Now, Oscar, don't.
7: I'm scared of them aliens.
3: Oh, God.
7: Please.
3: Get

We had some requests for this. The Wall is the 11th studio album by the English rock band Pink Floyd. Released as a double album on 30th of November 1979. Here's a cut from The Wall.

from Pink Floyd to Helen Reddy. Thus is the nature of the show.

0: 1978 coming up in this hour as we venture through the 70s. I'm Sonny Hollywood Chase, and we're going to do the 70s trivia. That comes up next. Don't touch that dial.
1: You're listening to one of my favorite programs. And then there was that with Sonny Hollywood Chase. Turn it up and listen, because the 70s were great. Dummy.
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3: Don't worry, Sonny's going to be right back with more of And Then There Was That. And then there was
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5: Well, thank you very much. The theme of today's trivia show is how much did things cost in 1976? Okay. First of all, how much was the cost of a gallon of gas? Oh. Mayor, what's your guess?
6: Oh, about 20 cents a gallon.
5: Bernard, what do you want to take a stab at that?
6: I would say about 75 cents, somewhere in that area, you know.
5: Okay, the average cost of a gallon of gas in 1976 was 59 cents.
6: Oh, I was close.

0: Well, here's one that got my attention. Prices in the UK. Can you guess how much a Zenith 25-inch color TV cost in 1976 in the UK?
1: Mr. Hollywood, I never wanted to go over there and spend any time with them limeys. How in the heck should I know?
0: Mayor, that is completely rude. Bernard, you want to take a stab at that?
2: Well, I'm going to say about $200, you know.
0: Well, no, actually, here's what it cost, $599. And it's funny now because you can go into Costco or Sam's and find a big widescreen TV for $600. So, well, prices haven't really changed that much, have they?
1: Well, maybe on that particular brand of top prices have changed a lot, Sonny.
2: Yeah, I'm going to agree with Mayor. Prices have changed a lot. Sonny, you've been living in a cave, brother.
0: Well, all right. Okay. Maybe I have. Here's one final question. How much was the average cost of a home here in the United States of America in 1976?
2: Oh, gosh. I'm going to say about $18,000, maybe $20,000.
0: Mayor, what's your guess?
1: I got no idea what it was. I was in jail in 1976. Y'all just take me out of this game.
0: That's it. 70s Trivia. Join us again next week. Another episode.

American Band. You're listening to the show called And Then There Was That. My name is Sonny Hollywood Chase with a reminder, what is said here stays here, even as by the mayor. Golly Moses.

0: 1972, America and Horse with No Name. My name is Sonny Hollywood Chase. The show is called And Then There Was That. Back with more in just a moment. And you know, I am often asked, do I listen to this radio show, And Then There Was That? And the answer would, I think, surprise you. Not if I can help it.
1: Hey, where are you going?
2: Stay right there.
1: Sonny Hollywood Chase, And Then There Was That, is coming right back.
3: We love
4: Sonny
3: Hollywood
4: Chase.
5: Sonny Hollywood Chase.
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3: Back on the show And Then There Was That, time to hit the time machine and see where it ends up. President Jimmy Carter made his first press conference today, wooing reporters and astonishing many with his answers. I have a brief opening statement, and then I'll be glad to answer questions. I'm not sure that I understand the connection between this office and Sunny Hollywood Chase, but
4: Mr. President, please.
3: We don't know him.
4: Mr. President, he has a radio show that can be heard in this city, sir.
3: And I understand that the crime rate has gone down since his show has been here. Those that were stealing radios have now started to return them.

And, of course, Doobie Brothers and Blackwater from 1975, from the early 70s with folk rock and the hippie influence to the later 70s and disco. We've got it all. Here's Earth, Wind, and Fire. This show is heard across the nation by good folks like you, and we say thank you. Thanks for listening.

till next week. Remember, get the negative people out of your life. You don't need them. Stay positive. That's the main thing. Going to leave you with this one from 1971, a song by that time in 1971 was 200 years old, and nobody had ever brought this song to the top 15 in Billboard. But one lady did it. Her name was Judy Collins. In the beginning of 1971, this song was not only being played on the radio and climbing up the charts, it was a wonderful hit, a solemn, beloved hymn conveyed by the amazing Judy Collins. And here it is, Amazing Grace.

0: 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And Then There Was That with Sunny Hollywood Chase.
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Hello again, and welcome to American Top 40. My name's Casey Kasem, and this is our weekly countdown of the 40 best-selling songs in the USA. Well, only two songs pushed their way into the 40 this week, and we've got a brand new number one. During the next 3 hours, we'll be hearing the biggest hits in the nation by the biggest pop stars in the world. To get us started, the countdown begins with the debut of Sean Cassidy's second hit before his first one leaves the survey. It's called That's Rock and Roll.

Cassidy with a record that's already gold in Australia. At number 40, that's Rock and Roll, the debut record. This is Casey Kasem in Hollywood on American Top 40. And here's a fella who's known by a couple of number one songs, Rhinestone Cowboy and Southern Nights. His latest at number 39, moving up a notch, is Sun.

number 39 this week, Glenn Campbell with Sunflower. That's his follow-up to Southern Nights that went to number one. Coming up on American Top 40, a hit by one of the record industry's very few true overnight successes. In fact, this man was even quicker than overnight. He made his move and got discovered in the same day. You're listening to the nation's biggest hits by the world's biggest pop stars. And this is certainly one of them. At number 38, she debuts with our second new song this week in American Top 40. It's her 11th Top 40 hit, Hard Rock Cafe, Carole King.

Carole King's latest at number 38 in the countdown, Hard Rock Cafe. This is Casey Kasem in Hollywood on American Top 40, and now I'm going to tell you a very rare story. It's about a true overnight success. About a country boy named Mac McAnally, born and raised in rural Mississippi, up in the town of Belmont near the Alabama border. Well, less than a year ago, when he was 20, Mac decided to look for a job as a guitar player. So he drove across the Alabama line over to Muscle Shoals, just 50 miles from Belmont, moseyed into one of the most famous recording studios in the country, saw a couple of musicians sitting around in the studio, and started playing and singing his songs for him. Well, two record producers standing out in the hall overheard Mac's performance, and they were so impressed, they rushed in and insisted on recording him. Mac was all for it, so they set up a session, and when the tapes were finished, they sent copies to all the major companies in Los Angeles, and Mac just sat back in Belmont, Mississippi to wait for the best deal. It came from Capitol Records, and last February, Mac took the longest, sweetest trip he'd ever taken in his life. He flew the 1,600 miles from Belmont to Hollywood to become a recording artist. Of all the would-be artists who've tried and succeeded,

Mac McAnally and his first hit record at number 37, second week on the chart. It's a crazy world. You're listening to a countdown of the most popular songs in America on American Top 40. My name's Casey Kasem, and the countdown doesn't stop until we get to our new number one bestseller. At number 36, second week on, Hot Chocolate and a former number one song in England, So You Win Again.

0: Chocolate, one of 11 foreign acts in the countdown this week at number 36 with So You Win Again. Next up, Barry Manilow and a number one song.
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3: 3 hours with American Top 40, and you know where your favorite songs are in the national music scene. I'm Casey Kasem, on with the countdown, and Barry Manilow, who's been around for 13 consecutive weeks with his former number one song, Looks Like We Made It.

Barry Manilow and a song he produced with Ron Dante. At number 35 this week, 4 weeks ago, it was number one. That's Looks Like We Made It. You know, the last time B.J. Thomas was in the top 40, he was singing a number one song that had the longest title of any number one song in the rock era. That was Hey, Won't You Play Another Somebody Done Somebody Wrong song. His latest hit gets right to the point. Here's B.J. Thomas at number 34 with Don't Worry, Baby.

born in Hugo, Oklahoma with Don't Worry Baby at number 34 and moving up. Well, we have a listener from BJ's home state who wants to know who have been the most successful husband and wife recording act in the history of the chart. Well, it isn't Steve and Edie, Sonny and Cher, or the Captain and Tennille. Details coming up.

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At number 33 and moving up six, the Bee Gees and another great sound, Edge of the Universe.

Edge of the Universe. The Bee Gees at number 33, moving up six notches this week on American Top 40. This is Casey Kasem in Hollywood, and now let's answer that question about hit songs and married people. The letter

from Claudia Treese in Ardmore, Oklahoma, and she writes, "Dear Casey, who's been the most successful husband and wife recording team in chart history?" Well, Claudia, it isn't Sonny and Cher or the Captain and Tennille, not yet. It's a man who played a lot of guitar and his wife who played guitar and sang. They had this giant number one smash just 2 years before the rock era began.

0: Vaya con Dios, Go with God, from 1953. This song by the most successful married couple in chart history was number one for 11 weeks and in the top 20 for 6 months. Mainly in the period just preceding the rock era, Les Paul and Mary Ford, Mr. and Mrs., had 21 top 40 singles, including 7 top 10s and 2 number 1s, more than enough to make them the most successful husband and wife recording act in chart history. Les Paul and Mary Ford. Thanks for writing, Claudia. Now on with the countdown. Hanging in the 30s for 5 weeks now at number 32, moving up 1, Slade with Slide.
1: They call me Drac. 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I just want you to hang on.

Number 32, the song Slide, a former number one soul song by the group Slave. This is Casey Kasem in Hollywood on American Top 40, heading toward a brand new number one song. And here's one that was number one 7 weeks ago. This week at number 31 of the countdown, Alan O'Day and Undercover Inc.

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3: From the Florida Everglades to the California Redwoods, you hear the nation's top hits every week at this time on American Top 40. My name's Casey Kasem, and the countdown continues with KC and the Sunshine Band from the state of Florida with Keep It Coming, Love, at number 30.

they move up four notches to number 30 with Keep It Coming, Love. 3 hours with American Top 40, and you know where your favorite records are in the national music scene. At number 29, moving up three this week, here's Kiss.

0: Kiss on American Top 40 at number 29 and moving up with Christine 16. This is Casey Kasem in Hollywood. And you know, in the history of the record charts and of the Motion Picture Academy Awards, only two artists have ever hit number one with Oscar-winning songs two times. Bing Crosby did it, and so did the superstar whose latest hit single is coming up.
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0: Earlier, we heard the hit song That's Rock and Roll, a debut record by Sean Cassidy. Here's his former number one song that was at the top of the chart 6 weeks ago. Now at number 28 in the countdown, Sean and Da Do Ron Ron.

Sean Cassidy with a song that was in the top 10 for 7 weeks, and one of those weeks at number one. Now at number 28 in the countdown on American Top 40, Da Do Run Run. Well, now I have the current hit by the singer who shares a monopoly with Bing Crosby. They are the only two artists in history who've hit number one on the pop charts with more than one Oscar-winning song. Bing was first, of course, with White Christmas in 1942 from the picture Holiday Inn, and Swingin' on a Star in 1944 from the movie Going My Way. Then, 30 years later, another superstar got into the act with her number one single of the theme from The Way We Were. That was in 1974. Then again, earlier this year, with her number one smash of the love theme from A Star Is Born. That star, of course, is Barbara Streisand. And her latest single peaked at number four. This week, it's at number 27. My Heart Belongs to Me.

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3: From Hollywood, this is Casey Kasem on American Top 40. 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
3: This is Helen Reddy. She took this to number 18 4 weeks ago, now at number 26 and falling. You're my...

You're my night and day. You're every prayer I pray. You're my world. That's Helen Reddy on American Top 40, this week at number 26, Falling Two Notches. You're listening to the most listened to songs in the USA as the countdown rolls on now and on with Stephen Bishop at number 25. He moves up four in his

0: Stephen Bishop on American Top 40 at number 25 and moving up with On and On. This is Casey in Hollywood, and coming up, a hit by two brothers who got their start as a warm-up act for superstars like the Supremes and Stevie Wonder when they were just 12 and 14 years old.
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0: You're listening to the biggest hits in the nation by the biggest pop stars in the world as the countdown rolls on our way to a brand new number one. Here's a tune that debuted 4 weeks ago, now is up to number 24. The first top 40 hit for Johnny Rivers in a couple of years. Swaying to the music.

Johnny Rivers on American Top 40 with a song he produced at number 24, Swayin' to the Music. This is Casey in Hollywood, and now we're up to the current hit by two brothers who got their start in Los Angeles as a warm-up act for visiting superstars. Their names are George and Louis Johnson, and when they were in junior high, they formed a trio with their older brother. They played at school dances and local parties, and they began earning a reputation for doing great funky versions of other people's hits. In fact, they became so popular that when they were just 12 and 14 years old, they were already being booked to open shows for visiting stars like the Supremes and Stevie Wonder. And they must have made an impression, because Louis Johnson says people still come up to them at concerts years later and say, "Hey, weren't you guys with the Johnson 3?" This week, they move up four notches with their latest hit. At number 23, here are George and Louis, the Brothers Johnson, with Strawberry Letter 23.

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1: The countdown continues now with a hot one called Cold as Ice. It moves up eight notches to number 22. This is Foreigner.

Foreigner on American Top 40 at number 22, second week on the chart. They move up 8 notches with Cold as Ice. From the rocky coast of Maine to the sandy shores of Hawaii, you hear the nation's top hits every week at this time on American Top 40. My name's Casey Kasem, and the countdown continues now with the theme from the fastest-grossing motion picture in history. It's the London Symphony Orchestra and Star Wars at number 21.

0: The London Symphony Orchestra, conducted by John Williams, and the song at number 21 in the countdown, moving up 7. The main title theme from Star Wars. By the way, we heard recently from the student-operated station at Dartmouth College in Hanover, New Hampshire, that one of their staff members was graduating this spring. And it turns out that this young woman, Mara Harway, has been the operating engineer who runs American Top 40 on WDCR. And for the past 4 years, Mara's been putting me on the air every week with hardly a wow. So, to Mara Harway, we say thanks and good luck. And good luck to all you new graduates out there. Now, on with the countdown.
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0: This is Black Betty by Ram Jam, a 5-man group moving up 5 notches in the countdown this week in their 5th week on the chart.

0: halfway up the chart at number 20 this week, Ram Jam with Black Betty. A listener in Massachusetts wants to know what Canadian artist was the first to hit number one on the American charts. Well, he's the famous orchestra leader whose theme song might as well be Auld Lang Syne. Details coming up.
1: K-R-O-Q.

Englishman Leo Sayer on American Top 40 at number 19 with his latest called How Much Love. Well, now let's answer that letter from Darla Craig in Lynn, Massachusetts. She says, Dear Casey, I'm from Canada originally and would like to know who was the first Canadian to hit number one on the American charts. Well, Darla, the Canadian pop invasion beat the Beatles by 20 years. Back in 1944, a Canadian band leader from London, Ontario, hit number one in the United States with a song called It's Love, Love, Love. He was the first recording artist from Canada to do that. And altogether, in the pre-rock era, he hit our top 10 a total of 15 times. But the song this man is most famous for is not among his several dozen hits. It's a tune that once a year, at the stroke of midnight on December 31st, is the only song to be heard throughout the English-speaking world. And most Americans have been hearing this man's live version of it begin the new year for us every year for the past 32 years. Auld Lang Syne by Guy Lombardo and the Royal Canadians. Guy Lombardo, the first Canadian to hit number one on the American charts. Thanks for your letter, Darla. The song at number 18 this week has been around for 8 consecutive weeks. It moves up a notch. It's Mary Wilson and Telephone Man.

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Supertramp at number 17, moving from 21 in American Top 40 with Give a Little Bit. Well, now let's answer our listener in New Jersey. He's Bill Delano of Bridgeton, and he wants to know what's been the biggest hit on the soul chart so far in the 70s. Well, Bill, it's by the man who most people regard as the most romantic soul singer of the decade. Practically all his big hits are about love, lovers, and loving. And the first number one hit of his career is the biggest soul hit of the 70s so far. Right now, we're going to hear that song as an AT40 Extra. Number one on the soul chart for 9 weeks in a row in 1972. Let's Stay Together. The biggest soul hit of the 70s by the king of soulful love.

an AT40 Extra, number one in American Top 40 back in 1972, and the biggest soul hit of the 70s, Let's Stay Together by Al Green. And now on with the countdown on the song at number 16 this week in AT40. It moves up four. The Electric Light Orchestra and Telephone Line.

0: and British group on American Top 40 at number 16 in the countdown with Telephone Line. 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
0: AT40 is heard coast to coast and around the world each week on great radio stations like 2GO, Gosford, New South Wales, Australia, KOKO, Warrensburg, Missouri, and WYSL, Buffalo, New York. The song at number 15 in the countdown this week moves up three by the Sanford Townsend Band. The newcomers with Smoke from a Distant Fight.

Smoke from a Distant Fire. The 15th most popular song in our countdown this week and moving up by the Sanford Townsend Band. You know, there are four men in this next group. Their names are Roger Fisher, Steve Fossen, Howard Leese, and Mike DeRosier. But the two names you probably know best belong to the girls who make Heart beat. Featuring Ann and Nancy Wilson. Here's Heart with Barracuda.

0: That's the group Heart at number 14 with the song Barracuda from their platinum LP, Little Queen. This is Casey in Hollywood. We'll be right back. We've got the top 13 tunes in the USA, including a brand new number one yet to come.
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2: 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It's from a blockbuster film that passed up Jaws as the highest grossing film of the 70s. From Star Wars, here's Miko with his medley of Star Wars theme Cantina Band.

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3: As we continue the countdown, I'd like to welcome four new members to the AT40 family of stations this week. KAVR, Apple Valley, California. KTDY, Lafayette, Louisiana. WENT, Cloversville, New York. And KMIT, Mitchell, South Dakota. Welcome aboard.

The Floaters from Detroit on AT40 at number 13, moving up 10 with their first big hit. It's called Float On. You know, 7 years ago, James Taylor was 22 years old, a bachelor, and just putting his first single on the pop chart. That was the top five smash, Fire and Rain. Today, he has a wife, Carly Simon Taylor, two children, Sarah Maria and Benjamin Simon, and a string of singles that measures out to 8 big top 40 hits. His latest, moving up to number 12 this week, is Handyman. Here's Family Man and superstar

James Taylor on AT40 moves up 3 to number 12 with Handyman. You know, there's a man in New York City who learned the hard way not to make fun of Alice Cooper for looking weird. The way Alice put the guy down was a classic, and that story is coming up along with his current top 10 smash. From the Gulf of Mexico to the Gulf of Alaska, you hear the nation's top hits every week at this time on American Top 40. My name's Casey Kasem, and the countdown doesn't stop until we get to number...

Fleetwood Mac coming off a number one record called Dreams are at number 11 with this current hit only 5 weeks on the chart, and it's called Don't Stop. Survey song number 10, the first of the 10 hottest records in the USA, is the third top 10 record for the Bay City Rollers. This one is You Made Me Believe in Magic.

The Bay City Rollers on American Top 40, second week at number 10 with You Made Me Believe in Magic. Well, now I have my story of the great Alice Cooper put-down. It happened back in 1970, before people got used to seeing rock stars wearing costume makeup offstage. Alice was appearing in New York, and his press agent had set up an interview with a reporter from the New York Times. The three of them met for lunch in a classy, conservative restaurant in Midtown Manhattan. Well, when Alice walked in with his shoulder-length hair, his thigh-high black leather boots, a skin-tight jumpsuit, and 4 pounds of mascara around his eyes, every head in the place turned to look. And four very proper-looking businessmen at the next table even made some unflattering comments. In fact, all through the meal, one particular loudmouth among them kept up a stream of crude remarks about men who wear makeup. Well, Alice just ignored it all, and when the interview was over, he and his party got up to leave. And Alice walked over to the heckler, put his arm tenderly around the man's shoulder, and said, "Gee, it's terrific to see you again." Then Alice turned and walked out, leaving the man with the mean mouth with some impossible explaining to do. Don't mess with Alice Cooper. At number 9 this week, here he is with his latest, You and Me.

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5: 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The song at number 8, first week in the top 10, moving up 3, Crosby, Stills.

Graham Nash wrote it. Crosby, Stills, and Nash sing it. Just a Song Before I Go at number 8. Well, now, before we hear the 7 most popular songs in the nation on AT40, let's see what's at the top of the other charts. On the soul chart, number 1, Float On by the Floaters. On the country chart, the number 1 song is Way Down and Pledging My Love, Elvis Presley with a double-sided number 1-er. The number 1 best-selling album this week is Rumors by Fleetwood Mac. What's new? And now at number 7, Peter McCann, and Do You Wanna Make Love?

0: 7, falling 2 notches with Do You Wanna Make Love? Here's a letter from a listener in Florida who wants to know whether any artist has ever had a double-sided hit record where each side hit number 1 on its own. Well, in the rock era, there's only one artist who's ever had a double-sided double number 1 very early in the rock era. Details coming up.
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3: This week on AT40, there are 19 groups in the countdown, and this is one of them. Pablo Cruz has moved from number 10 to 9 to 8. This week, number 6, fourth week in the top 10 with What You Gonna Do?

Pablo Cruz from the San Francisco Bay Area at number 6, moving up 2 with What You Gonna Do. Now, let's answer this letter from the Sunshine State. It's from Trish Allen in Sebring, Florida. She wants to know if any artist has ever had a double-sided hit record where each side hit number 1 on its own. Well, Trish, during the pre-rock era, Jimmy Dorsey, Bing Crosby, and Rosemary Clooney each had such a record. But during the rock and roll era, it's only

happened once, and it took the king of the charts to do it. In 1956, his third single to hit the pop chart went to number one under the title of Hound Dog and stayed there for 6 weeks. Then The Other Side caught on, and for the next 5 weeks, the Billboard survey listed Don't Be Cruel in the number one spot. And that makes Elvis Presley, so far, the only artist in the rock era to have had two number one songs on flip sides of the same record. Trish, thanks for sending in your question. Here's a song that's been in the top 10 for 3 weeks now. Moved from number 8 to number 7 this week, moves up 2 to number 5. It's a former number 1 soul song by the Commodores, and it's simply called

0: The four biggest hits in the USA coming right up.
1: Casey's Coast to Coast.
0: Peter Frampton has had four big hits on American Top 40. This is the biggest. It went all the way to number two and has been there for the past 3 weeks. This week, it

The Englishman, Peter Frampton on American Top 40, after 3 weeks at number two, falls to number four with I'm In You. The song at number three moves up one notch this week. It's Rita Coolidge and the biggest hit that she's had to date. The old Jackie Wilson song is Higher and Higher. Your love.

0: Rita Coolidge steadily getting higher and higher in the countdown in AT40. She moves up a notch to number 3. We're counting down to a new number 1 song sung by 4 sisters and produced by their most avid fan, Maurice White of Earth, Wind & Fire, who waited 20 years for a chance to work with them, ever since he was 12 and the oldest girl was 7. And now he gives them the biggest hit of their career.
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0: 2 weeks away from reaching the countdown, that's a classic American Top 40 Extra from 1977. 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
2: Australian Andy Gibb, after three consecutive weeks at number one, falls to number two with his first big hit record, I

Gibb, after 3 weeks at number one, falls to number two with I Just Want to Be Your Everything, written by his brother, Barry Gibb. This is Casey Kasem on American Top 40 in Hollywood, and now it's time for the new number one song in the USA. Sung by four sisters and produced by a man who patiently waited 20 years for a chance to work with them. The man is Maurice White, founder and producer of the superstar group Earth, Wind & Fire. The girls are the Emotions, Wanda, Sheila, Pam, and Jeanette. Now, 20 years ago, they were the Hutchinson sisters growing up in Chicago doing talent shows and local television. They didn't know Maurice White then. He played drums in another group. The first time he caught the sisters' act, Maurice was 12 and the oldest girl was 7. They flipped him out, and after that, he never missed any of their local performances. Well, the years passed. The girls grew up, still singing, and Stax Records signed them. They didn't know it, but Maurice was still keeping track of their career like any good fan would. Well, the Emotions had several moderate soul hits. Then a couple of years ago, Stax Records went out of business, and the girls, well, they were left high and dry. But as soon as the bad news got out, their phone rang. It was the ever-faithful Maurice White, the main man at Earth, Wind & Fire, whom they'd never met, but who was now offering to produce an album with them. Well, they couldn't believe it. And what was even more amazing was when Maurice recited from memory every printed program from the shows they'd done in Chicago 20 years ago. So, the Emotions went to work with their number one fan. And the nicest bouquet they've ever received from anyone is the biggest hit of their career, produced by Maurice White. Here are the Emotions and the most popular song in the USA.

0: And there it is, the new number one song in the USA by The Emotions, The Best of My Love, produced by Maurice White and Al McKay. You just heard the 40 most popular songs determined by Billboard magazine for the week ending August 20th, 1977. American Top 40s produced in Hollywood by Watermark Incorporated. Executive producer Tom Rounds. Producer Nikki Wine. Creative consultant Don Bastani. I'm Casey Kasem. Join me again next week for our countdown of the biggest hits in the USA. Till then, keep your feet in the ground and keep reaching for the stars. And keep your radio tuned right where it is.
1: 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Special thanks to Kalila Dawkins, Rob Durkee, Pete Battistini, Scott Lakefield, Mike Savage, Michael Cross, Dave Nunez, and of course, the legend where the countdown began, Casey Kasem. I'm Larry Morgan. 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

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Good afternoon. Good morning, actually. Melissa checking in on Elkins Greatest Hits. Hope you're having a great day today. It's Ed Sheeran with Photograph on 94.7 WELK.

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0: WELKL King's Greatest Hits. The Tucker County Fair starts tomorrow over in Parsons. 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
1: Here's the Metro News AccuWeather forecast. This afternoon, expect mostly cloudy skies with a thunderstorm bringing localized damaging wind gusts, hail, and flooding downpours. The high will reach 82 degrees. Tonight will be cloudy with a chance of a thunderstorm and a low of 64. Tomorrow, anticipate intervals of sunshine mixed with clouds and a couple of thundershowers. The temperature will reach a high of 74. Moving on to Monday, it will be partly sunny with a high of 72. For weather anytime, download the AccuWeather app. For Metro News, I'm meteorologist Joe Lundberg.
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0: 94.7 WELK. You know, we had some devastating flooding here within the last month over across the county line in Upshur and Lewis counties. And when the floodwaters go down, the rebuilding then begins. 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
3: Here's the Metro News AccuWeather forecast. This afternoon, expect mostly cloudy skies with a thunderstorm bringing localized damaging wind gusts, hail, and flooding downpours. The high will reach 82 degrees. Tonight will be cloudy with a chance of a thunderstorm and a low of 64. Tomorrow, anticipate intervals of sunshine mixed with clouds and a couple of thundershowers. The temperature will reach a high of 74. Moving on to Monday, it will be partly sunny with a high of 72. For weather anytime, download the AccuWeather app. For Metro News, I'm meteorologist Joe Lundberg.
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My name is Melissa, hanging out with you this Saturday afternoon. Hope you're having a great day today. We've got plenty of music on the way. Maroon 5, Anita Baker, and right now it's Adele. 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

0: There's Anita Baker, Elkins' Greatest Hits, 94.7 WELK. Big thank you to everyone who donated for the WVRC Media Cares for Kids Radiothon. 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Every dollar matters when it comes to these kids here, and every single cent that we raise goes directly to WBU Medicine Golisano Children's. It's not taxed. It doesn't go anywhere else. It doesn't go in anyone's pockets. It goes directly to the kids. It provides things like gas cards, food vouchers. You know, lots of times parents have to make a quick trip at the spur of the moment to the hospital, and they forget things like, you know, phone chargers, an extra set of clothes, things like that. 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

0: Elkins greatest hits, 94.7 WEL, okay? The St. George Medical Clinic has two locations in Tucker County. They have a clinic in St. George and then a clinic in Canaan Valley. They also have their school-based clinics as well, accepting walk-ins Monday through Friday, 7:30 a.m. to 8 p.m. And then on Saturdays, 8 to noon, it's the St. George Medical Clinic. When the weather changes, count on David Davis Heating, Air Conditioning, and Electric to keep your home comfortable.
1: Here's the Metro News AccuWeather forecast. This afternoon, expect mostly cloudy skies with a thunderstorm bringing localized damaging wind gusts, hail, and flooding downpours. The high will reach 82 degrees. Tonight will be cloudy with a chance of a thunderstorm and a low of 64. Tomorrow, anticipate intervals of sunshine mixed with clouds and a couple of thundershowers. The temperature will reach a high of 74. Moving on to Monday, it will be partly sunny with a high of 72. For weather anytime, download the AccuWeather app. For Metro News, I'm meteorologist Joe Lundberg.
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Melissa hanging out this Saturday afternoon. Hope you've had a great day so far. And if not, there's still plenty of time to turn that frown upside down. Joe Jackson, The Cars, and Wham coming up this hour. Right now, it's Jason Mraz.

0: Elkins Greatest Hits, 94.7 WELK. A big, huge, gigantic thank you to everyone that donated to the WBRC Media Cares for Kids Radiothon. In the last 2 days, we raised over $130,000 for the kids at WVU Medicine Galisano Children's in Morgantown. And to just put a few numbers into perspective for you, over 2,000 kids from Randolph County alone go to WVU Medicine Galisano Children's. The hospital itself serves over 180,000 kids. Mylan Puskar Stadium seats 60,000 people alone. So that's enough kids alone to fill Mylan Puskar Stadium over three times. And it doesn't just affect the kids, you know, it affects their families, their parents, their brothers and sisters, aunts, uncles, grandma, grandpa. And you know, like we've said in the past couple of days, it takes a village, and we need that village to help get these kids happy and healthy, and we couldn't have done it without you for the WBRC Media Cares for Kids Radiothon. We'll do it again next year, too.
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1: Here's a look at your AccuWeather forecast for this evening. There's a chance of showers and thunderstorms with a low around 60. Sunday brings another chance of showers and thunderstorms with a high near 74. Sunday night, a slight chance of showers before midnight with a low around 56. Monday will be mostly sunny with a high near 73. Monday night, mostly clear and 53. Tuesday, sunny with a high near 77.
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0: Jimmy Buffett as we head into the 3 o'clock hour here on Elkins Greatest Hits, 94.7 WELK. We've got Don Henley and James Taylor on the way, Beyonce, John Mellencamp coming up. Stay tuned.
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0: The last 2 days were the WBRC Media Cares for Kids Radiothon. 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
3: Here's a look at your AccuWeather forecast for this evening. There's a chance of showers and thunderstorms with a low around 60. Sunday brings another chance of showers and thunderstorms with a high near 74. Sunday night, a slight chance of showers before midnight with a low around 56. Monday will be mostly sunny with a high near 73. Monday night, mostly clear and 53. Tuesday, sunny with a high near 77.
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3: 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Legendary performances by the icons of rock and roll. I'm Lisa Berrigan. Coming up, we'll hear classic live sets from Tom Petty and the Heartbreakers, Blondie, and Sting. First, our headliner, David Bowie. The Glastonbury Festival in Somerset, England has been a captivating event since its inception in 1970. Over the years, it's hosted some truly remarkable performances. When asked about her favorite, festival co-organizer Emily Evis chose David Bowie's legendary performance in 2000. She described it as spellbinding. Take a listen for yourself. It was captured live on the 30th anniversary of Glastonbury, June 25th, 2000. We hope you enjoy this absolute gem. Here's our headliner, David Bowie. This is Live in Concert.
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0: Mike Dawson on tenor.
1: This one goes back to about the same period as Changes. I'm very fearful tonight, as I got stuck down by laryngitis earlier this week. So if I give out, and if any of you know any of the words, for Gould's sake, join in. Counting on you.

Oh, thank you. Thank you very much. This is a song we haven't done for so long. Just this last week, this is the first time we've done it for a long time.

0: David Bowie, captured live during his headlining performance at the Glastonbury Festival in Somerset, England, in June of 2000. This is Live in Concert. We'll hear a lot more from this legendary Bowie performance later in the program. Coming up next, Tom Petty's unbelievable live set in Los Angeles from the fall of 2002.
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2: 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We're back with more live in concert. This is Lisa Berrigan. Our headliner is David Bowie. We'll hear more of his headlining performance at the June 2000 Glastonbury Festival in Somerset, England, later in the program. On October 16th, 2002, during his The Last DJ tour, Tom Petty and the Heartbreakers took the stage at the Grand Olympic Auditorium in Los Angeles and played this amazing set. This is Live in Concert.

0: 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Thank you.
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1: 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This is Live in Concert. I'm Lisa Berrigan. Our headliner is David Bowie. We'll hear more of his headlining performance at the June 2000 Glastonbury Festival in England in just a few minutes. Back in the day, did you ever get to see Blondie live? If not, sorry. But here's the next best thing. This legendary performance was captured live in their heyday during their Parallel Lines tour. It was August 5th, 1979 at the Palladium in Dallas, Texas. This is Live.

participation over here.

0: It's Blondie, recorded live in their prime at the Palladium in Dallas, Texas during their Parallel Lines tour in August of 1979. This is Live in Concert. Our headliner is David Bowie. We'll hear more of his headlining performance at the June 2000 Glastonbury Festival in England next.
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250,000 people. Back on June 25th, 2000, David Bowie headlined the 30th annual Glastonbury Festival. 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Once again, here's our headliner, David Bowie. 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
1: I feel to keep warm with it. 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
1: It's our headliner, David Bowie, recorded live at the 30th Annual Glastonbury Festival in Somerset, England, in June of 2000. This is Live in Concert. Stick around for Bowie's encore. It's just minutes away. Coming up next, Sting takes the stage at the world-famous Wiltern Theater in Los Angeles.
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2: 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This is Live in Concert. I'm Lisa Berrigan. Our headliner is David Bowie. We'll hear the encore from his headlining performance at the June 2000 Glastonbury Festival in England in just a few minutes. Sting's 3.0 tour started all the way back in the spring of 2024, and it's still going on. In just about 6 weeks, it's resuming. Get all the details at sting.com. During the first leg of the tour, on November 12, 2024, Sting played this incredible live set at the Wiltern Theater in Los Angeles. This is Live in Concert.

King, recorded live at the Wiltern Theater in Los Angeles during his 3.0 tour in November of 2024. This is Live in Concert. Our headliner is David Bowie. We'll hear the encore from his headlining performance

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4: 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Welcome back to Live in Concert. I'm Lisa Berrigan. Dome is Live in Concert next week. We'll hear classic live sets by Joe Walsh, Tom Cochran, and Lenny Kravitz. Our headliner next week is the Rolling Stones. This week's headliner is David Bowie. We've been listening to his headlining performance at the 30th Annual Glastonbury Festival in Somerset, England. It was June 25th, 2000. It's been called spellbinding and regarded as one of the best concerts in the more than 50-year history of the festival. We hope you've enjoyed it. Now, here's the incredible encore. Once again, it's our headliner, David Bowie. This is Live in Concert.

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0: 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Smoke on the Water, located on Allegheny Highway east of Elkins. 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
1: Here's a look at your AccuWeather forecast for this evening. There's a chance of showers and thunderstorms with a low around 60. Sunday brings another chance of showers and thunderstorms with a high near 74. Sunday night, a slight chance of showers before midnight with a low around 56. Monday will be mostly sunny with a high near 73. Monday night, mostly clear and 53. Tuesday, sunny with a high near 77.
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3: Here's a look at your AccuWeather forecast for this evening. There's a chance of showers and thunderstorms with a low around 60. Sunday brings another chance of showers and thunderstorms with a high near 74. Sunday night, a slight chance of showers before midnight with a low around 56. Monday will be mostly sunny with a high near 73. Monday night, mostly clear and 53. Tuesday, sunny with a high near 77.
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0: There's Quarter Flash, and that will wrap things up for me today. I'm Tim McLaughlin. I hope you have a fantastic rest of your day and that you keep listening for more of your favorite music. And remember, full speed ahead.
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